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1: 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I'm sorry, the complainant is wheelchair bound. The complainant is wheelchair bound. The wife will be in the bedroom and the doorway's locked.

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2: 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And the complainant opens, or able to get the bedroom door open slightly, but he's unable to get in the bedroom with the patient, and he can't see her to verify if she's breathing or not.
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1: Peggy Moore and Friends Will Fire are going to be en route to 610 South Farnham Street, 610 South Farnham, cross of Griffiths Road and Inslee Quarry. It's going to be on an 80-year-old male. It's a hospice patient. He's fallen, bleeding from the arm, but it's controlled. He did hit his head, but he's conscious, having difficulty breathing, and he's altered.

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0: 713, Bravo, Juliet, Lima, Sierra, Black Honda Civic. 129, bypass, Marlboro.

0: Echo 3.
1: Yeah.
0: Beginning route to 1120 Ratliff Road, 1120 Ratliff, cross of Jerry Carton Lane and Sparks Road. Complainants advising that the neighbor's shooting on his property. Believes he's not shooting into a berm and the rounds are crossing the property line.

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Crossing.

Bravo Tango X-ray 1373. Yeah, silver Honda Pilot. We're East Bravo, expect flight at Washington, Alabama.

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0: 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AMR is going to be code 4 on Peterson Lane. Break golf 9, you can disregard.
1: 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We'll show you in service 2024. Post to the bypass, please.
2: Out here. 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

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For a disturbance, 255 West Edison Street, 255 West Edison Street, House Street Park. The complaint advised they are trying to calm a group of people down and nobody is listening to security. The complainant hung up and on callback to keep his answer.

0: 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Yeah, it's clear warning.
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1: 10-4.

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2: 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There's just a couple hundred people here.

0: 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We're all code 4.
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1: Echo 1 to 214. 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
0: You're going to have to go. Push away.

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0: 218, you still have some more units headed your way. 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

10-4. Send me 4585 Nebo Road, 4585 Nebo, crossing Nebo Mountain in Charles Young. The two-story brown wood-sided house, the complainant thinks that a subject there has been stealing from her. So we have a female subject by the name of Jamie. It's a friend of the complainant's son. She's still on scene. The complainant's going to be standing by the driveway, unknown weapons. Stated that the subject takes medication for emotional problems. And if the female leaves, she does not have a vehicle.

0: Так, все, как он. Code 4 bit, not your traffic after that. 10-4, go ahead.
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0: Plane that saw a subject stopped in the road in a silver sedan, a silver and navy sedan, with code 12 paraphernalia in the roadway, along with a dead animal. No weapons. So the subjects looked to be young adults. Complainant said that they saw the complainant jump in the car, drove off, and then drove back. I'm not sure.

0: Prompt Center, Alcoa Units. I've got a call for a disturbance. 275 West Fulton Street. 275 West Fulton Street. Cross of Davies Street. The complainant advised the subject in a maroon, older style brown Jeep had pulled pistols on the complainant's daughter just left to the left towards Watch Street. No injuries. The complainant did see the firearm. The complainant advised that there was a subject in a maroon, older style, round Jeep had pulled a pistol on her daughter and just left to the left of their address headed toward Watt Street.
1: Well, the complainant's daughter drove off. They left towards the left toward Watt Street.
0: Thank you. Thank you.

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What's mine? 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

You could be en route to 816 Enterprise Way, 816 Enterprise Way. Had a complainant call in and advise that they have security cameras advising it went off. Sounded like a window was broken and an alarm went off. Possibly came from the back porch. They didn't see anybody or didn't see anything and no one's home. The complainant's going to be at work, but they'd like to call a

0: Rockwell.
1: I have a name and number for you. It's going to be a follow-up. Your complaint is going to be pouring to Reagan. It's going to be possibly about some missing keys.
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2: Anyone posted?

Roll for me. Maria. Bravo Foxtrot Tango Victor. He's going to come back on a 2003 white Cadillac to a Johnny Clark, 308 North Walnut Street, Monroe City. It is -29, unconfirmed insurance, but it's valid through the end of July.

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0: It's going to be Minnesota registration, 9075, 9 Mike Kilo on a red sport bike. It'll be 321 east of Ware Valley Road.

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0: 48. 118, Bravo Romeo, November Mike's gonna be on a black Toyota sedan. Southbound split.

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0: Got NVA Delta 19 just rolled up on Morganton at Foothills Village Circle. 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Truck hit the mirrors. A mirror hit with a complaint to white Jeep. There's no injuries. So one of the trucks did not stop.
1: 10-4.
0: 163 status.
2: 10-4, are you going to sign that to me? I'll be in route.
0: 10-4. 163 status.
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0: 10-4.
2: 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And your status?
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1: We got a little second.
0: Bravo Romeo Foxtrot 5205. The Nissan Rogue Green. We'll be at Denny's.
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1: For you.
0: 824 Bravo Romeo Foxtrot Hotel. It's going to be a white van. We're going to be northbound from Twin City.

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It's going to come back on a 2020 Red Jeep Grand Cherokee to an Allison Pierce. 1232, unbridled way in the rear wheel. It's going to be negative 29, valid registration on the turn.

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1: Dispatch Medic 40, we have a call on you now. We'll show you dispatch in route 2223. You're going to be going to BMH ER room 13, repeating ER room 13, going to East Tennessee Behavioral. The last five of your run are 09310, repeating 09310.

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0: 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We've now got VLS 36 on board, as well as VLS 15. Thank you.
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0: Bravo, Charlie, Charlie, 9326. It's a maroon Lexus SUV. We're 321 West, Photos Mall Drive.
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0: 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Just checking on, do you need another unit or report to see if Highway Patrol is available?
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1: Have a disturbance, 2754 New Blockhouse Road, 2754 New Blockhouse, cross the Misty Mountain Tranquility Lane. Got me on a Christian Fox subject. He's beating the walls and windows, and the complainant has a club currently.

0: units in Thurlaston New Blockhouse Road. The complainant's now stating that this Fox subject is a renter on the property. He's currently sawing through the doors of the residence with a power saw. Delta 19, they are advising that they will have to have a report because he hit the state sign. However, they don't have any troopers available at this time.
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0: I am not sure. The only thing that I'm showing is that a Lynn Turner states that her mother has dementia. The complainant's going to be a Tommy Patty. And also, the Fox subject's supposed to be intoxicated. Apparently, it's going on at a shed, and now the complainant's stating that the subject sprang water into the complainant's house.

0: 243.
1: 43, I copy. I'm in the area. Be flaming.
0: 10-4, just be advised. The complaint about people were trying to get physical with others in the street due to parking. They were sitting in a white GMC truck on the street. They've left going towards the park. Should be 3 females and 3 males. They did advise that they saw weapons but weren't in play.
1: Four three to 14, we shut it down now.

0: Got a call for a welfare check, East Lincoln and McGinley Street, East Lincoln and McGinley Street, for an elderly female in a nightgown trying to wave people down in the roadway. Advise, it's right before McGinley.
1: Q18, you can show me in the area that welfare check.
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1: Q18 to all the units, if you'll head towards Hall Road, we're going to shut this down after this call.
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0: 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Everything else is the same. We have a Lucas. 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

21. I'm sorry, Golf 21. You can start in 975 Old Cape Cove Road, 975 Old Cape Cove Road, possibly Choir and Wildberry. I'm a complainant calling in for a welfare check. Say the neighbor's acting crazy. There's, I've had issues in the past saying that there's shadows following her. She's currently sitting on the deck at the complainant's residence, no weapon. She's talking to herself. And she, the complainant doesn't know the neighbor's name. Thank you.

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They're on the old Case Coke Road. A Ricky Finger Group subject who dropped this female off saying that he was going to call her daughter for a welfare check.

122. Got a disturbance, 128 West Broadway at the Blue Tick. 128 West Broadway. Off Broadway Towers in North South Cusick Street. Verbal only, four men versus the complaining 72-year-old father. Verbal only at this time, no weapons were mentioned, negative injuries. The complainant couldn't decide whether or not she wanted the police.

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2: 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If it's not old enough to be separated from its mother, she's going to be close. It's

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1: AMR is en route for a syncopal subject, 2736 DeBeerville Road, T736 DeBeerville Road, crosses Northfield and Bonnie Vista, 47-year-old male, in and out of consciousness with an elevated blood pressure. He is talking but sweating, no chest pain or difficulty breathing.
0: 10-1.
2: Even Charlotte, the unit's clear, is verbal only, and parties are separated.
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1: The 6.
0: Seeing a response within, apparently this subject often takes gas station fuels that have 7-0 on them. Unsure if it has anything to do with what's going on or not.
1: 7-1.

0: 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You'll have a good night.
1: 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Have a good night.

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She's coming from Gray Ridge Road. She's going to come and pick her up and stay with her. Apparently, she has some sort of nervous condition.

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1: Copy, Medic 1, code 4.

0: 23. Do we have any vehicle descriptions?
1: I believe it's Toyota Prius. Just stand by one and I'll give you the additional information.
0: Yes, ma'am.

0: units en route to the Alcoa end. Be advised, the complainant's called back in, stay in the chief senior GPS, and it looks like he's actually now driving back home to her. She's requesting to cancel the welfare check.
1: Okay, sure. We're just going to look for the vehicle just in case.
0: Definitely.

0: Heels. Picking route 118 Main Road, 118 Main Road, cross the Depot Circle and Archer Avenue. Had a complainant call in advising that someone has broken into an abandoned building. He's not sure if they're still in the building, but they saw a flashlight. It's an ongoing issue with people vandalizing. So his sister called, told him the info. It's one of the buildings, either 118 or 120 Main Road, possibly left of the middle shop, and the complainant was like a phone call finding.
1: Echo 6, Kilo 6. You can disregard myself and Echo 9, I can be in route to it.
0: Cool. Do the drive it back.
2: 10-4. Myself and 54 are just staying in the parking lot for now.

Welfare check, possible tag is going to be Bravo Juliet Whiskey 0850, Bravo Juliet Whiskey 0850.

Echo 6, I checked every address history from 116 to 124 Main Road. I'm not seeing anything. I do think the other night that there was something about some juveniles at Eagleton Ballpark that were hitting windows or breaking windows, maybe at the concession stand, but I know that there had been issues with them at 122, but I don't see a call for that at that address. I'm still trying to find it.

Echo 6, on Tennessee property viewer, I'm showing the owner of 116 and 118 Main Road to be a Darlene Patterson, but I don't have any contact information.

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0: 7:26. I'll be giving this female a ride to meet her friend at 321 East at Old Tuckaleechee. Beginning mileage on your ready.
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1: For company in the area of 202 Blockhouse Road, 202 Blockhouse, Constitutional Highway House, and Howard Cupway, the complainant's advising that someone down the road has crashed. They're not able to see them, but unknown injury. They heard it, and they said it comes from toward New Blockhouse. The complainant's going to try to walk down there and see if they can see anything.

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0: 03740, EMS 14 on the truck, mileage 10931.
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139. Got a property check, 803 Rugby Place, 803 Rugby Place. Believe me, they just had a tree branch fall on the power line. It's now resting on the power line. Nothing's on fire, but the power's not out. They're just scared that it's going to break the power line.

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1: Fire name, Myron, route to difficulty breathing, 111 Winter Street, 111 Winter Street off of East Street. A 34-year-old male, difficulty breathing, pain in the side, no chest pain. It's got asthma.
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0: One 45, what are you advising?

Bravo Delta Kilo 5763 is going to be on the red Mazda SUV. Northbound on the highway. We're going to be in front of Captain East.

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0: I call for an animal problem. 1605 Centennial Park Boulevard, 1605 Centennial Park Boulevard, apartment 146, 146, across the Tesla.
2: Yeah.
0: The complainant advised a dog that has been barking and crying since yesterday. It appears possibly nobody has been home. It's coming from 146

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0: Devport, 214, 1 Alpha 04 Whiskey Romeo 2, comes back to a silver trailblazer out of Pineson, Alabama. 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
1: AMR's going to be en route for an EMS call for difficulty breathing. 2042 Highland Road, 2042 Highland Road, process Lacey and Argo Drive. It's going to be for a 62-year-old female, leg cabin trouble breathing, has COPD.

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0: You can search the KOA campground, 8521 State Highway 73, across the Towns Inn and Salt Lake Hill. Got a complainant on the phone. We have a very bad cell phone connection with him. They said that he's at the KOA. We're trying to find out what's going on now.
1: Kimball.

0: So in 26, apparently there's bears outside his tent. We're trying to find out what lot he's in.
1: 10-4. I'm about to go on, sir.
0: 10-4. Should be lot 113.

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Negative.

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1: Comp Center County units, be advised. Alco is on scene at the bullpen, 328 Gill Street, in a fight with a suspect.
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0: it's their struggle.
1: No, 250, I copied 5 with you had too much background.
0: There's about 75 people here we're trying to do it.
1: Copy.
2: What's your name?
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2: One
0: 77. Breach of trust, 705 Bethany Court, 705 Bethany Court off Mont Vale Station. Complaints advising that she gave her granddaughter, Riley Lawson, permission to use her vehicle on Tuesday. Was supposed to return it Thursday night, still has not returned it. It's a 2008 Red Pontiac Grand Prix. Vehicle should be at 758 South Union Grove Road, the address of the granddaughter's boyfriend's grandfather. The daughter and boyfriend should not be there together, and Akon McClure is the boyfriend.
2: 10-4-1-3. I also copy that fire alarm. If you just want to show me a route to the fire alarm and just give me a sign to the breach of trust.
0: 10-4. Fire alarm 264 Savannah Park Drive, 264 Savannah Park Drive, indicating upstairs bedroom smoke. Fire is also on route.
2: 10-4.
3: 164, you can assign me to the fire alarm. I'll take care of it.

0: I'm on Old Niles Ferry. I'm about to be there.
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0: 177.
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0: 164.
1: Got a 91 hang up, 301 Blue Sky Drive, 301 Blue Sky Drive. Location's rapid only. There's a female on the line saying that it hurts so bad and was crying. Phone lost connection and on callback, it wouldn't go through.
0: 10-4.
2: One, 63 to 145, you want me to back in? 63, I'll be in on 164.
1: 10-4. 177 status.
3: 177, I'm code 4. I'm not getting any contact.
1: 10-4.

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0: No, can I give you a plane for state returns, please?
1: 10-4, go ahead.
0: 814, Bravo, Quebec. X-ray Fox, Silver Nissan.
1: 10-4, do you want to read back?
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0: getting to ride the Blue Sky Drive. I got the female back on the phone. She's saying she's at 306 Blue Sky.
1: 10-4, she give you any more information about what's going on?
0: She's just hyperventilating, saying somebody's been threatening her and texting her.
1: 10-4.
2: 177 registration.
3: Goodbye. 163, 164. 164. I don't know if you checked the map. It's going to be that first building on the left. People in the parking lot.
1: 10-4, break 164, I'm going on scene.

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1: Copy, Medic 5, you're ETA to BMH, they're going to ask.
0: 7.
1: Copy 1, thank you, we'll advise them.

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1: 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She is still breathing, though, but she is unconscious.
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1: 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Nothing found. All units clear the scene. Command's terminated.
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0: 10-4.
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2: Type four, she should still be out there. She said she's going to stand by for a unit. Should be in a white Hyundai Ionic.
1: Perfect, Frank. Bridgeway.

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2: I do not. 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
1: The address is 1302 Big Springs Road. It's going to be right across the street from this address.
0: Definitely, thank you.

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1: 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I'm in service.
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0: 171.
1: We got a Tom Ross. He's got a property that appears to be at Morganton in Big Springs. He's going to come take a look at it.
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0: Well,
1: she could be en route to 1203 Edinburgh Drive, 1203 Edinburgh Drive, crossing Carpenter's Gray and Dublin. Coming to Clark residence, showing bedroom contact sensor. They did speak with a Mr. Clark. He's not at home. So the back's supposed to be... The back door's supposed to be padlocked. There should be two dogs in the residence, a lab and a boxer. Unknown if they're on the scene or with the homeowner.

Wilson. You could be en route to 865 Quietlands Drive. 865 Quietlands Drive, crossing Morganton Road. I had a complainant call in advising that there's a female behind the house screaming for help, and they can hear a male subject yelling. They heard a pop, unknown what it was, and the complainant has no visual on the subject. People.

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the golf sticks. Apparently, this is in the trailer park near there. 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

0: Thompson Early Unit Special Attention Alco Zone 2. Got a report of a hold-up alarm, 1532 Hamilton Ridge Drive, 1532 Hamilton Ridge Drive, for a hold-up alarm for a Joseph Haven residence, and then a disarm alarm. 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
1: Two for there also.

0: Rodrigo.
1: 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If you'll advise BMH security whenever you can call me beginning. 7-8-6-9-7.

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3: 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Stand by.

0: 177.
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0: Just be advised, the breach of trust complaints callback and advising that she is still requesting an officer, stated something about restraining order and how the house is unoccupied now.
1: 10-4, I'll call her as soon as we clear up on this.
0: 10-4, thank you.

0: 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Yeah, look at one.
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0: 214.
1: I've called both Hawkins and Hancock, and they both don't have an active warrant. And for I have it, and it says it's out of Hawkins, so I'm not sure why they don't have it in their warrant.

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1: Just be advised. They advise they're tied up in the ER, so it may be a minute.

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1: Can they tell you if this is going to be the first or second building?
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1: Copy. 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

0: 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The facility advised it'll be the building not facing East Lamar Alexander.
1: Make sure you copy that, but there's two of them that are not facing East Lamar.
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1: Copy that. 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
0: Confirm, I got it. 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
1: Jupiter 52 missed it. Northbound on the highway, top side. Denver plate, Quebec, Zulu, Bravo, Uniform Golf. Correction, Uniform 6, Golf, Papa.

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1: Medic 3, code 2 to BMH 419.

AMR is going to be en route to 2103 Ralston View Drive, 2103 Ralston View, across of Beaumont and Hartford Avenue. I have an 86-year-old male with a nosebleed that's uncontrolled. He's very weak.

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1: Golf 6.
0: Mayor will hide the breach of trust, and they're just wondering if you can run by an address and see if the vehicle's there. Should be 758 North Union Grove Road, 758 North Union Grove, cross of Alley Drive and Chesney Road. Should be, or possibly could be, a 2008 red Pontiac Grand Prix at the residence there. Apparently, this is an uninhabited residence with no water, no electricity. Per the complainant, her granddaughter, a Riley Lawson, was given permission to use the vehicle on Tuesday, and she was supposed to return it Thursday night. She still hasn't.
1: Ten four route.
0: 10-4. Just also let you know the complainant's great granddaughter's boyfriend, and Anakin McClure, could also be with her. There's supposed to be a restraining order between the two of them, and she's also received information that the granddaughter's possibly intoxicated.

744. Looks like there might be a 744 and a 784 back there.

I'm not sure. She gave me 578 when I talked to her on the phone, but she gave them 758. 578 is not a good address either. She's going off of the location on the great-granddaughter's cell phone. She does not give us those.

0: 1-7-7.
1: Just to let you know, county just cleared. They said that there's nothing there. There's not even a house at that address.
0: 10-4, thank you.

0: medical insurance company.
1: Medic 1 on the scene, 433.
2: Third modeling, possibly cross south, Union Grove. I'm showing when you cross over 321 on the South Union Grove, it should be the road immediately to your left. And then once you turn on that road, it should be the first, it looks like a trailer from what I'm looking at on your right.

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1: 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Insurance confirmed, registration valid, negative 20.
0: 10-4, I have a Tennessee DL. Can you run that and make sure it's valid for me?
1: 10-4, go ahead.
0: 073-121-973.
1: 10-4, it's valid.
0: Thank you, ma'am.

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1: 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They went out to the north address first. They're going to the south address now.
2: 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Just let them know the house is going to be to the left of Power Sports Pro. It's going to be a house.
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4: 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Echo Lima. It's going to be a gray van haul at Arcana.

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0: 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It's gonna be a great SUV.

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2: T5 Vineyard Hill Way, crosses Duncan Road. Gonna be for a 52-year-old male. He's free of stroke with altered mental, talking out of his head. He's now yelling for help in the other room and being aggressive.
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0: units in Ross is in your hill way. The suspect's going to be in a camper behind the house to the right.
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2: Assessment. Well, we copy. We do have PD and Ralph with us.
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2: Thanks, sir. 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
1: Negative, he's currently sitting on the couch. He's apparently about 250 pounds and he doesn't know that 911's been called. Kilo 6.
2: Golf 6, Kilo 6 is going to be on a Code 5, West Lamar and Baldwin. I'll be out with her.
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Going for a 68-year-old male. He's awake and breathing normally. They think he's possibly had a stroke. He's unable to walk. There is a recent history of stroke.

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1: 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He's lethargic, confused, with slurred speech.

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2: MPD is requesting you go back to 758 South Union Grove. Apparently, the husband is going to stand by for units. It's going to be a house up a hill.
1: 10-4 in a row.

0: Golf 6. Apparently the vehicle, if it's there, is supposed to be given back to the subject that you're meeting. I'm not sure if it's the complainant's husband or her son.
1: Ten four, were we able to find a 758 South Union Grove?
0: Negative. It was, the only thing that I could find is it was supposed to be a building next to the power sports place. But I know that you guys checked that area and checked the houses there, and there wasn't a gutted out house like we had been told.
1: 10-4, thank you.

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2: There's not anything that they could find. Delta 4. The subject the vehicle is supposed to be released to is on scene with Golf 6. I believe it should be the son-in-law of the complainant.

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0: Dispatch, Medic 3, I'm in emergency traffic at UT. Last coke stroke, last known normal. Well, it was about an hour ago.
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0: 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ALS 25, ALS 32, off at 06 in the morning. Two portables, no telephone, and a Lucas.
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Hospital domestic, 102 West Broadway, 102 West Broadway at the Church Street parking garage. It's going to be a lower, on the lower level, there's a male and female in a verbal argument. They're going to be standing near a gray car.

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AMR is going to be in route 2, 3117 Elijoy Road, 3117 Elijoy Road, 83-year-old female has fallen out of bed, possible broken arm. She is breathing cautiously.

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0: Delta 9. 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Officers were there yesterday trying to make contact with him, but he had left prior to arrival.
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0: 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Where would you like us?
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1: This is Medic 3. 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
0: Copy. Is everyone restocking?
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1: 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It's going to be en route to Broadway Baptist Church, 2329 East Broadway. 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

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Can you respond to 3515 Best Road, 3515 Best Road, reference to the neighbor's three dogs on the complainant's porch? 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

Tango Fox. Just a bunch of NVA on the Dragon Mile Marker 7. Vehicle in the ditch. Calling THP. 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
0: Can you check a name and number, reference to arrest, reference zone 4, 113 Avalon Drive, Avalon Apartments?
1: 10-4, show me on scene.

Comp Center, I need a special attention. Chevy Phelps, contact report, reckless driver's last name, in the area 5002, Highway 4, South Fairfield, Mirrors. Four motorcycles driving very reckless on the back tires in and out of traffic, headed into Maryville. The plane is no longer with them.

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1: 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I called the phone number and mail subject picked up and advised that he was not the subject calling in and hung up on me.

0: Tango Fox.
1: Can you check on a parking problem at Sawgrass Way and White Mill Road? 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

0: 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Medic 6, go ahead. Good morning, we are in shop number 30990. Our miles are 18796. ALS 35, ALS 85, off the time of 2130. We have two portables and an ET3. Copy, portable A. Portable B.
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1: 10-4.
0: Just 29 status, please.
1: 10-4. Kilo 7. Temple.
2: 948. Our roadway is laying on power lines. It's going to be in the area of 1311 Montville Road.

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4: 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Yeah, we're lucky.

Foxtrot 9. 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

The electric company is advised on the situation, and they're trying to get everything turned off. 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

0: dispatch 4, be advised, we're in the complex, and we just got to go over a bunch of speed homes, so it's going to take us a minute.
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2: Delta 2. IA Mars and routes 2120 Cantley Court, 2120 Cantley Court off of Southern Oaks. 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She's very lethargic.

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They've not had a maintenance person in a long time there, but I'll try and give them a call. You should have a Knox box at the corner of the office building in the front.

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0: 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Her neighbor's the one that initially called in on her. It's going to be Heather Abel.
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0: okay. 045-212-424. Just hashtag turn, please.
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0: I've got four vehicles stopped between Lamborghinis and Porsche and a Lotus, dragging mouth in.

你好，陈楠。Have an EMS call for a call. Send me at Annie Harris in Wildwood. 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Between Solis Way and Wildwood, an elderly female fell on the ground, appears to be injured. She scraped up, hit her hip and arm. 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

0: Alpha Victor Charlie 5 6 0.
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0: 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Apparently her husband and her get in an argument. 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
0: 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They're now advising it's alarm level 2. There is proof of human presence or high probability based on property damage. They spoke to the key holder on the site with no passcode.

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0: Echo one.
1: I don't have service to see the call, and what's I don't copy that. 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

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Can you see a subject at 818 Redhill Drive, 818 Redhill Drive, apartment C? 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

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This person in the area of the Queen King, 2319 East Lamar Alexander, 2319 East Lamar. He keeps walking in and out of the in, is talking out of his head, hitting his fist and hollering. 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

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Yes, 13.

0: 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The tag is coming back on a 2021 BMW to a Austin Boleswell.
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1: Okay.
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Comp Center All Units, Special Attention, County Zone 2. Just occurred. 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We advise you just got hit by a silver SUV. The vehicle continued on 4 Mill Settlements. 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
1: Okay.
2: 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I'll show you route 1353.

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AMR 7 being route to 602 Dixon Farm Road, 602 Dixon Farm. 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

160. Have a passenger car theft that happened at Walmart, 2410 U.S. Highway 411 South. It's going to be a theft that happened at around 10:20 this morning.

0: Delta 13. You said that was Tennessee. Was that a Tennessee tag? 10-4, thank you.
1: Romeo, I'll tell you, we're clear, check's okay.
0: Yep.
2: Three on scene,
0: 1405. Now I've got another MVA, South Morgan and West Hills and Grenville. 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

0: 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Delta Pine.
1: No, you're busy. 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
0: Go ahead with it.
1: 050, Bravo Mike, Sierra November.
0: You need to read back on it?
1: Yeah, if you don't care, please.
0: Come back on a 2013 Ford Chevy Fusion, white in color, to a Chris Everett 3758 camera circle.
1: Or they work out before we got contact.
0: Delta 13. Oh, well, then, come back valid. It does have a motorcycle endorsement to a Joe Lewo, L-E-W-O.
2: Go ahead.

VHOP 39716. Starting models 110894, BLS 15, BLS 66 on board, two portables, one ET3, off duty about 200.

Delta 13, that's coming back on a 2019 blue Ford. It says expiration is June the 26th. Same subject as earlier.

0: can you pay to animal control, and you know, I need to give me the number for them so I can call them.
1: Temple,
0: Timber. Where were they? Before you available for phone call.

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1: 10-4. Delta 11. Can you property check area 530 Hinkle Road, 530 Hinkle? It's reference to some four-wheelers riding around the area. It's very loud. 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

0: Delta 11. To check Perry's mail, 4501 East Lamar, for smell of code 12, and also some small kids playing dangerously in the area.
1: UT at 1416. 717 Bridgeway Drive, 717 Bridgeway Drive. 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They advise it's an 85-year-old female. She's fallen, no injuries, weighs about 190 pounds. AMR is en route also.

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1: 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I think they're working on the system there.

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0: 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Give me a fire alarm showing entry smoke, zone 7.
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1: They're responding back to 717 Bridgeway Drive, 717 Bridgeway Drive. She's having difficulty breathing, feeling dizzy, and has a bruise on her forehead from the fall.
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0: 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And then show me out of service.

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0: Texas IGM is en route to 1965 Stewart Lane, Spicer, Blount County, Route 3, 58 Alpha for 67-year-old state male lethargic.
1: Priority 1, medic 2, Stewart Lane at left care for altered mental.
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1: Those whole ends on subjects are coming back valid. 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

That tag really isn't coming back to anything. It's coming back to Justin Santiago, but it's not listing any vehicle information.

The 13th. 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He's coming back. 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

0: Comm Central units have a possible impaired driver that left the Sonic on East Lamar, 1523 East Lamar Alexander, headed towards BMH. The manager advised that it was a black male driver waving a pistol in the air, making threats about shooting someone. License plate number, Bravo Romeo Mike 4728. Again, driving towards BMH on East Lamar.
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1: We made contact with employees on scene. The system went off due to a sprinkler getting hit. It's not discharging any water. They've already contacted maintenance, who is en route to the scene. They don't need any assistance. We're going to clear the scene back to service.
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Echo 13. AMR requesting officer respond with them to 1016 IC King Landmark Recovery. They're on the way there to pick up a patient that's having hallucinations. Also making threats, nonviolent threats. 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
1: What's the ex?
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1: 10-4, no contact. They didn't say either way. It just tracked them in that to that box number. Black charger.

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0: 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We're going to have to refuel. I'm for all reserve.
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1: 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Disregard, coming back in the county.

Tango 9. You got a report of a tree down. It's going to be in the area of 1300 Routledge Road, blocking both lanes. We'll be calling the highway department.

Echo 25. Got a report of a domestic at 867 Wells Road, 867 Wells Road. Complaints across the street and on the grass, and saw a male subject hit a female in the front yard in front of the kids. Both parties have gone inside the house now. There'll be a white car in the driveway.

Echo 16. Now, what was the name again?

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Charlie 3, Alpha 9 Romeo. 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
0: 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Are you showing us on the MDT? Iris won't come up. I'm going to go to Station 1 and see if I can find somebody to fix it.
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0: 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Male subject making threats, balling up his fist. They have not been physical at this time.
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0: Delta 13. I'm verifying the tag 2 Alpha 44361 out of Maryland. Ten-4, that's coming back as a stolen dealer tag out of Maryland, stolen on the 22nd.
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The trailer tag of 773041 Tango is clear. 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
1: 10-4, 17-13.

Echo 13. Correction, Delta 13. So the tag is coming back out of both Tennessee, or the VIN, both Tennessee and Maryland. Coming out of Tennessee on a 2003 Ford, red in color. Tags expired on it 2017. 29 checks negative. And it's showing out of Maryland on a the same vehicle, 2003 Ford 350, red in color, negative 29. Maryland expired in 25.

Delta 13. Roger that. OLN you gave me on the Alex guy, he's 29 negative.

Echo one. Are you all going to be taking this tag? I need to look on the war it's going to be.

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0: That's coming back on a 2026. It makes a DWTE trailer to actually match with the tag he gave me. C3 Rentals out of Hendersonville, Tennessee.
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0: 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They advise to go to the front and then left.
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0: 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Do you know what kind of make that is, that DWTE? Yes, the trailer and the truck, I guess.
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0: 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And you guys are at Tap Cat?
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1: 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Is fire going to this call?
0: 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That is affirmative.
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Okay, when the last registered owner is going to be a Francisco Varianzo. V as in Bravo, A-R-R-I-E-N-T as in Tango, O-S as in Sam. Street, the number 2, November Delta Street, in Baltimore, Maryland.

0: 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Butler's in there.
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1: It can start toward Hollybrook Road, cross the Martin Mill Pike. Just had a complainant call in and advising near the first house on the left after you turn on the Hollybrook from Martin Mill. There's a way. We're trying to look at the large animal list now.

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1: Is there any way you can get law enforcement en route to our location at 3531 411 Highway? 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
2: Have a name and number for you to begin with. You may have to end up going out there. It's going to be the domestic from 867 Wells Road last night. The complainant called in stating that her ex, a Khalil Abu Dhabi, was at her home and she wanted him to leave. No weapons. They were drinking earlier. They were also in a domestic earlier. And the complainant's currently not on scene.

units had the report of an impaired person, 3531 U.S. Highway 411 South, 3531 U.S. Highway 411 South, crossing Calderwood Highway and Clover Meadow Lane. There is an easy stop in the Callaways. AMR currently causing that they

their crew is still there. We're trying to find out if she's still there. As an advice, the female was. They haven't advised that she left.

10-4. Not fleet, it's going to come back to a 2008 maroon Hyundai Santa Fe to a Beth Ann Reinhardt 1220 Chesty Fuller Circle in Maryville.

Echo 13, I apologize. I didn't let you know. We did make contact with someone who has cows in that area. He advised they're not his, but he was going to contact somebody else.

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1: I have a call for possible reckless drivers in the area of 933 Cherry Street, 933 Cherry Street, the cross at Orsted Road. It's supposed to be in the area. There's several juveniles playing in the road throwing football. There was a juvenile driving a red Camaro at a high rate of speed, going between 60 and 80 miles per hour for the complainant. He's revving the engine when he drives by as well. He's supposed to have a tag of 562 Bravo Papa November Foxtrot. 562 Bravo Papa November Foxtrot. They're now stating that the car is parked.
2: Two 33 as well.
1: Simple.

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Simple. Señor, por favor.

show an alert on the residence for Carrie Whitehead, but it's just for an emergency contact, and it's 2019. Last call that we had out there was a private tow that was in 2026. The next call after that was in 2022 for suspicious. A few parking problems and medical calls.

0: でも。
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